When I walk on by, girls be looking like damn, he fly. I peep to the beat, walking down the street and my new the freak, yeah. This is how I roll, animal print pants out control. It's Red Food with the big ass bro.

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Now I'm drowning in the flood. See, I've always been a fighter, but without you, I give up.

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Locomia, get your body groove, get up on the groove, get into the mood, get in. Locomia, get your body groove, and now my niggas will be grooving to the

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